0: una cumbia hecha universal.
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2: We like to think we have some form of control still, making our constant binary choices and voicing our equally shallow opinions more loudly or quietly. Most people can't even decide what color to wear or which burger to eat. What the fuck does it matter, man? Autonomy is an illusion. Pulled over our eyes and shoved down our throats.

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We got soul. 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

0: 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We got soul.
1: 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Són les dues. Informació, entreteniment i la teva música. Oh, yeah. Ràdio Sant Quirze, sempre al teu costat. Ràdio Sant Quirze, sempre al teu costat.
2: A game of chess is like a sword fight. You must think first, before you move.
3: Style is immense.